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0: 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It's clear for animal control. 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
0: 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First of Michael, common spelling. Date of birth 12/06 of 86. 86, male out of oil.
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0: Are we going to need a new case number for the tower, or are we using the previous one?
1: We'll probably need a new one for the warrant, so we can do it on that one.
0: I copy.

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0: Last of Mary, Edward, King, Yellow. 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Date of birth 9/11/1995, 9/5, male.

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0: 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Negative case, the mail, black over brown, 61195, address out of American Canyon.
1: 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Is he on probation?
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0: 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Male, blonde over green, 510, 245, address on Round Hill, our city.

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0: attention Valley units for a possible shooting, 14 El Camino Real, cross of Amador Street. RP got a call from his brother, Fernando Borrello, 36-year-old, asking for an ambulance, advising he was shot. Unknown when he was shot or who and any other details getting further.
1: Units 1025 to clear and respond. Stand by.
2: The person shot called or someone called for him?
1: He who is not on scene with the victim.

Engine 23, Battalion 21, shooting, single victim, 14, El Camino Real, stage. 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

0: Eunice responding to El Camino Real, who's the brother on the line now, and he advised that he was not shot, but he was assaulted with a crowbar. We're getting more information and staging medical.
1: Okay, Mama, copy left.

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1: Okay. 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
1: 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He was not shot. We do have PD en route.
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0: 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You guys can cancel.
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1: That sounds like it's just too far for the crowbar. 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

0: 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We're code 4.
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1: 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He's getting agitated due to his intoxicated state.
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0: 23, correction, negative stage Solano SO is on scene with the victim.
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0: 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We have an 1179 just occurred on Redwood and North Camino Alto. Redwood and North Camino Alto. Two vehicle collision with one injury. Getting further.
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0: I'm...
1: 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Whatever. She wants medical now.
0: Copy that. 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

0: 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We have two vehicles, moderate damage, both upright. Occupants appear to be out. We're going to need BPD for traffic control.
1: 23, I copy a 1909. 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
1: 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Second vehicle is clear, expired as of 12-20-2025 on a 2012 Nissan Last of Zavala on Heliotrope, R City.
0: We have a third for you. 9 William, Yellow Robert, 055.
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1: Okay. Subject last of Zavala Guerrero. It's clear, valid, negative case. Shows to be a male, black, of around 5'9", 160. Address on Hargis, our city.

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0: Stand by. Your subject left of Gomez Mendez is clear, valid, negative case, female, black, over brown, 5'1", 50, Anderson, Moneta Court, RC.
1: Gabby.

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0: Hello, 591. You logged on as Lincoln 4, I'll be 10-8. Can you repeat your last message? Nobody heard it.
1: Affirm, Stan 5's needing another unit at Redwood North Command Alto for traffic control.
0: Copy. We'll break him.
1: Copy.
0: Hey, Lincoln 5, I just copied Sam 5, still there. Send the Charles 63 out there and take that report, please.
1: Charles 63.
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0: 446, you can set me on 187. 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Four,
1: Vallejo, CP here. We're passing through the area. We heard you guys had a missing child call. What's the location?
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0: Copy. Was there any description or direction of flight kind of thing?
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0: 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We got someone on the phone who's got him at Bell Slicker on Georgia.
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0: Poly.
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0: 4 and 1. 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
1: Wherever you need us.
0: Copy. If you're able to, can you go to the front and talk to Mom? No one's made contact with her yet.
1: 4-6, I'll talk with the Mom.
0: 4-6.
2: 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I'll talk to my Mom.
0: 4-5.
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0: Affirm, he's at Val's Liquor on Georgia with the employees there.
3: Air copies. We're gonna clear.
0: Copy, thank you.

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1: 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I sent a picture of the J in the chat.

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1: Copy, yeah, I'll have her head up there right now. I'll have her follow me.

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0: Well, yeah, the show 25, canceled by medic, we're available. Are we on that assignment?
1: 25, I copy, and negative.
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4: See if we have a female last of Miller, first of Jean, approximately 40 years old in locals. And I don't believe it's the 1179. We don't have no witnesses. Another vehicle out here, and she's very intoxicated. He said she tripped.
2: Hi, copy. We should have her in locals. I'll get you a DOB in a second.
5: Pull out Battalion 21 responding. Units can switch to Command 1.
1: Battalion 21.
0: What are you doing, Rob?
1: 22.
2: False police.
4: Go ahead.
2: Can you confirm with her if she's the date of birth of 1-2 of 78?

0: Yeah, that's going to be her.
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4: 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I'm coming in the area.
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0: Yes, object loss of McQuan is clear, valid, negative case. Female, red over blue, 5 foot, 118 on Mount Viorthy.
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0: 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The RP is requesting a 21.
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2: Can you pen incident 164? We'll take care of the 20,002 right after we clear this call.
0: Do you mean the 20,002 in beat 1 or beat 4?
2: Incident 164, the 20,002 that just came out of beat 1. Now and then we'll handle it after we clear this other call.
0: 164 is from yesterday in beat 4 on Lincoln Road West.
2: Sorry about that. Same thing.

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0: 5 Edward X-ray William 656.
1: Comes back clear current on a 2004 Mercedes with a release of liability to the loss of Jenkins out of Oakland.
0: I got it. I'll be traffic on that vehicle, Springs and Miller.

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0: Your subject loss of Gore, born in 94, is clear, valid, negative case. Female, black or brown, 5'2", 120, address out of Concord.
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0: 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I had a note. He'll have to come back into town. He's been busy.
1: Okay.

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0: Pulling into Lance, 5001 just occurred. Sonoma and Mini at the Chevron, 5200 Sonoma. It's going to be possibly a gray vehicle hit a white female in a white t-shirt in the intersection. Vehicle left northbound Sonoma, and the female has blood coming from her head.
1: 4-6, starting in the last.
2: 4-5, you're coming that way.
1: Copy. 4-8, I'll attach you as well.
3: Leo, 25. Looking in the notes, it looks like it was the person we were on earlier. You have PD respond, and then let us know if they need us to respond.
1: A-firm, and A-firm, the pedestrian is bleeding.
3: Copy that.

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1: Palm 5, I have the suspect vehicle right here.
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3: Hello, Mike.
2: Copy.
3: Go ahead.
0: PD is out with the victim. She is alert and conscious, but bleeding.
3: Copy.

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1: 4 Paul 5.
2: Over Paul 5. We're landline with American Canyon. They advise there's possibly a firearm involved in the situation. We're still trying to get more info.
1: I don't see it. I didn't hear anything about a firearm. I'm here with the witnesses now.
2: I copy.
0: 12-6, no, it doesn't.
2: 12-6.
1: 12-8, no, it doesn't.
2: 12-8.
0: 4-1.
2: 4-1.
0: 10-8-3, and you can attach us to the 20,001 that just occurred.
2: Copy.

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0: Not going to be a run. The vehicle's still on scene in T-triplet.
1: What?
0: 6 Henry Victor Zebra 564.

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1: Copy.
2: Hello, 445.
0: 445?
2: Can we check in locals for Jean Miller? She was contacted by fire earlier today. Should be a female adult.
0: Copy.
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0: Lincoln 4.
1: Yeah, I just want to broadcast the advice that the blue Infiniti Q50 was taken from M&M within the last 30. 10-8, that's pending for a SWAT OFO for our units.

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0: Yeah, if you can kind of hang out somewhere over in that area, we've got a couple complaints so far, 23-103. See if we can't figure out where it's coming from.
1: Copy, that's what I was thinking. May have seen a vehicle, but I'm gonna code 5 around the corner.
0: Copy, I'll see if we can get some of the other cars clear.
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1: And Paul 5, Lincoln 4, an update on that earlier one. It's going to be a 1051/215 strong arm, and it's silver in color.
2: Copy.

0: Attention flare units. We have a 415 weapon at Danfoli Community Center. Danfoli Community Center. RPFIs, there are firearms and mass group of people fighting, getting further.
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4: Temper, cover call.
1: Temper. Units responding to Dan Foley, be advised this is occurring in the event center, and one security guard is armed, but there's also an impulse party in the fight that has a firearm.
3: Adam, one, do we have a description for both the security guard and the other subject that's armed?
1: Stand by just one more cell landline.
4: Call 91, security guards are usually wearing a black or blue polo shirt and black pants.
5: Adam 1 from Lincoln 4, can you get that security at 21 so we have direct point of contact, figure out where they're at and where the person who's armed is?
3: Adam 1, copy that.

0: It was just one male with a firearm.
1: RP advised it was one or two firearms. He wouldn't give an exact number.
0: Copy. I'll be coming up 95. I'm not fully in the park yet. I'm still by 1455 North Green also.
2: 92, I'm with you.
0: Coming up.
1: I copy code 33.
3: Vermento Street, Unit 304, Blue Oak Landing, crosses Bisbee Street and Valla Vista Avenue, map grid F3.

0: Bob Knight, Sam John Paul, 862.
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0: Hey, Polly, have you seen that silver charger right there? If you just want to tell it behind there, they're also pointing at that one too. If you want to just pop out right behind it, it was going to the exit right there. It's going to be an older silver charger.
1: Okay.

0: Défendez, disons.
1: Ten four, can you 10-9?
0: Maybe 7-4.

0: Is anybody with the security guard right now still?
1: Adam 1, we're with him in the back behind the community center. Apparently somebody ditched a gun back here. We're trying to secure it. We haven't found it yet.
0: Someone ditched a gun back there as well?
1: Possibly. We're still looking for it. At least two people were armed during this incident, according to the security guard. One gun was thrown back here at some point. Other one was with another person that left in the vehicle.
0: Copy. They were also pointing at another vehicle with a silver charger that left out, so we have somebody at least trying to follow that one.

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1: Show me traffic, north of Mineral, so follow me.
0: Go ahead with the plate.
1: 6 yellow Victor X-ray 297 on a gray charger.
0: Comes back clear current to a 2006 Dodge four-door, last out of Calderon, out of Santa Rosa. Is there another unit with poly?
1: Kenna?
0: Is there another unit with poly?
1: Abram. I have 91 and 90 with me.
0: Copy.

0: Adam 1 update.
1: Pardon?
0: For the silver charger according to security guard, there was people fighting. No guns been directly seen. I do have a plate for a vehicle that was seen with a male and a firearm, if you're ready to run the plate.
1: Gun.
0: 9 Frank Lincoln David 275 to a silver Chevy

0: Hey Adam, when are you ready for a suspect description?
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0: Hispanic male, button-up shirt, black vest, black pants, brown boots, armed with a handgun.

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1: No more fighting down here at the community center.
0: So.

0: And when we got additional wind attained at the community center. I copy.
1: You guys need additional resources from SO?
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1: Copy, Valero, you copy?

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0: Has anyone reached out to MCAN for canine assist yet?
1: Negative. We can give them a call.
0: Okay, thank you. Item 1, we got a second detained.
1: Item 1, second detained.
0: Confirm you need a gun dog only.
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0: Your subject loss of Herrera's Ludo, born in 2005, is clear, valid, negative case, a male, block over brown, 59290, address on Gateway, our city.
1: I'm sorry, can I now return, please?
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3: 27, copy.
1: I copy. 4 plus 6, can you run one more, please? Last of Avila, Adam, Victor, Ida, Lincoln, Adam, or Carlos, common spelling, DOB 620-1990.
0: Copy, stand by.

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0: 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Hey, why yellow? 2229618, last of Molina, out of Santa Rosa.
1: Hi, copy. Confirm last of 618.
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1: Good.
0: Your subject loss of Avila is clear, valid. I'm sorry, clear, no match, negative case.
2: Well, we can go 30 for now. I think everybody's out here.
0: I'm sorry, your traffic growth was like code 34 for now.
3: Okay, from code 34.
0: Okay. Copy code 34, 2255. 448.
3: Go ahead.
0: Your subject loss of Molina is clear, valid, negative case, male, black over brown, 56165, batch out of Santa Rosa.
3: I copy, thank you.

0: 4 out of 1. Go ahead. Call 91 was trying to raise you. Sorry about that. Go ahead, 4 out of 1.
1: Does someone down there have video footage? Because we've got these people detained for now, unless we can identify them as suspects.
0: Stand by. I'll confirm with the security guard if he actually wants anything down there. We're just trying to get people out of here.
2: Copy, thank you.

0: For 6, go ahead. Can I get the return for the Cedric Aaron?
1: Was your subject lost at Avila?
0: Affirm.
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0: Hey, Minifee, what's that guy's name?
1: It's Carlos Avila, but we're trying to get further on it. I didn't come back to a match with Carlos Avila. Hello, 4.5.
2: 4.5.
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0: If you guys are the ones up there with the two detainees, I'm going to be bringing up our security guard for an infield. We possibly have a good 422-417.
1: Copy. I'll take out the first suspect now. We know we're ready. Oh. Copy. You can begin in a vehicle here in just a second. We'll be in after.

0: 4, call 6. Can you add another one verbally, please?
1: Call 6, go ahead.
0: Two last names. First, Santiago, common spelling. Then Ramirez. Robert Adam, Mary Ida, Robert Edward Zebra. First of Juan. And Omar, he has two first names.
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0: 24-1991.
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5: 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Channel I right here.
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0: Copy. Adam 1 from Flight.
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0: Your last of Santiago Ramirez is 10, 12, and Mary times 3.
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0: First is FTA out of San Mateo for traffic driving under the influence for 10,000 bail. Next is going to be out of, it looks like, Arlington for passing counterfeit bills. Another out of San Mateo for driving under the influence. And last is actually just going to be Pierce, yes.
1: Copy.

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0: 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Do you have a better location for the RP?
1: He stated we're in the parking lot of Burger King in an RV. We're calling it back. And just be advised, your medic ETA is about 20 minutes from Fairfield.
0: Copy that. Yeah, we're searching. We rolled around the whole area. 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Nobody's flagging us down. 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
0: 9, Victor, Paul, Frank, 706.
1: Paul 90, the vehicle is clear and valid on a 2015. Okay, maybe a Maserati to the left of Richard out of Fairfield.
0: Copy. Can you run our off? I'll be traffic Alameda in Ohio.
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1: I got it.
2: Well, 25, we copy responding. Why are we staging for this?
1: There's a domestic violence situation occurring with the medical lift for a panic attack. We have PD en route.
2: Copy that. You can show the stage.
1: Units are at Old River. Our RP is advising the responsible got into a white truck, black SUV, and a white Denali.

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0: Fall 3, I'm going around, sir.
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0: 4 Paul 8, we're clear for medical.
1: Oh,
0: we're suspect as well.
1: 4 Paul 8, a copy, clear for medical. Engine 25. Engine 25. Engine 25 is clear, Dylan.
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1: Call 5 that returns clear currents on a 2005 Ford pickup to last of Cruz Gomez on Edward Street, Arsenie.
0: And what was that street address again?
1: Edwards, 497 Edwards Street.
0: Play at 25.
1: 25?
0: 25 has been canceled by medic, so it's clear.
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1: We would have to call it. 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
0: 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Can you clear us with a warning and put us on that? We're right around the corner.

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0: I'm not showing any signs of forced entry. Just the alarm going off. Super loud. We can get somebody out here. Turn that thing off.
1: Copy. We got voicemail for the first number. We're trying a second one.
0: Copy. Thank you.

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0: It's going to be non-injury. We canceled medic. Show us, Bill.
1: 0217.

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Engine 21, odor investigation, 601, Sacramento Street, Unit 907, Marina Tower. Crosses Virginia Street and Capitol Street, map grid K3.

0: 4, 4, 6. 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
1: Four, four, six. Your case number is 5545-5545.
0: I'm thinking.

0: Paul 3, can you see traffic at the Royal Paint Supply on Capitol? I'm sorry, on California.
1: Copy, go ahead.
0: George, Adam, Paul, Tom, Ida, Zebra, Edward. I'll be out with 3.
1: Copy. Is there a unit that can respond and cover?
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4 Paul 3, your returns. First subject, last of Alamari, born in 1992, 92, shows to be clear, valid, negative case, male, Brown over Brown, 54220, out of Richmond, break. Second subject, last of Casillas Cruz, born in 1990, 90, shows to be clear, valid, negative case, male, Auburn over Hazel, 53135, out of Petaluma.

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0: Tom, Adam, Robert, Ida, King Union. 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
0: Your subject last of Tariku, born in 2004-04, shows to be clear, valid, negative case, male, Bakover Brown, 6'190", out of El Sobrane.

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0: Can you show me traffic, Tennessee and Napa?
1: Tennessee and Napa, go ahead.
0: 9 William, Queen Boy, 626 for Mercedes. I'm not here, apology.
1: Apologize, copy. 4-2, the vehicle shows clear and valid on the 2025 Mercedes to Mercedes vehicle leasing. Let's list the information with the last of RFE.

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0: Your subject last of RFE is clear, valid, negative case. Male blonde over green, 58160, Agrafeta Rosa.
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0: 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Go for it, Tennessee.

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0: Paul 3, can you trip up, please?
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1: Hopefully.
0: Go ahead.
1: Vehicle is suspended on clearance suspended on a 2003 Mazda to Joseph Rodriguez on Mahogany Ave.

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0: Your subject loss of Imboden is clear, valid, negative case, male, falls over green, 6 foot 285, Anderson Gill for Star City.
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3: 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Should be a male on a loyal.
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1: I got the rope. Hold 3 seconds.
2: Copy. Across the number.
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0: I copy, no worries.

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1: 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I'll do copy.

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0: Subject loss of cruise is clear, valid, negative case. Just be male, black, over brown, 510-200. I just found a white Twitter city.

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0: Can you show me traffic, Worden, and Perot?
1: Worden and Perot, go ahead.
0: 6, Robert, Robert, Paul, 044, to Akia.
1: Paul 2 vehicle is clear and expired as of 5/2/26 on a 2011 Kia to the left of Edwards or Woodside on Salfordshire City.
2: Paul 2, it's going to be occupied by 2.
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0: Okay, can I get a complete on to verbal?
1: That was the first.
0: Left of Charles, Adam, Boy, Adam, Boy, Adam, Robert, Ocean. First of Lincoln, Adam, Yellow, Nora, Ida. Date of birth, 9/1/69, female.
1: Go with the second.
0: Last of David, Edward, Lincoln, Adam, Charles, Robert, Union, Zebra. First of Sam, Ocean, Nora, Nora, Yellow. Date of birth, 2/20/85, male.
1: Have your standby.
0: Paul 2, I have a correction on the date of birth on the second.
1: Go ahead.
0: It's going to be 2/28/1985.
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0: 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It's going to be 8 Victor David John 993.

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0: Can you show me traffic, Tennessee and Humboldt?
1: Tennessee and Humboldt, go ahead.
0: David Edward 06 Frank 29. It's going to be a paper plate.
1: I copy. It's returning record, not on file.

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1: 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Is it clear for SNS?
0: It is not listed in the terms.
1: Copy.
2: Can you run another by number?
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2: 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She made last, but she was already out of track. So.
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0: Your subject left of Shields Hardy is suspended or revoked. Female, Black River Brown, 53178, address out of Fairfield. She chose to be on Solano County probation for VC 23152 A and B.
1: I copy. We have two detained.
0: I copy two detained, and her terms also do not state that she's good for SMS.

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1: 25, go ahead.
0: Medics on scene with us. We've been canceled. Show us your care with the two.
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0: over Buff Fox.
1: Aaron has called back to advise that their ETA to you is going to be 45 minutes.
0: Copy.

0: Lincoln 4, was that for the tire change?
1: Affirm.
0: Yeah, that's unacceptable on the time. Do we have somebody else we can route?
1: We can route a rotational.
0: Yeah, and which company is the 45-minute delay? I'll need to know.
1: Arrowhead.
0: I'll let traffic know. Thank you.

0: Ouais, moi aussi.
1: I'll say go ahead.
0: Can you clear me with a warning? Show me out with Paul 5.
1: Affirm. Hey,

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1: Probably good.
0: Can you put me on the coast of Wyatt Island, please?

0: Paul Jake, do we have a vehicle description?
1: Negative, it's a solo vehicle TC that went through the fence on the overpass.

0: Oh, two, can I get a
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0: plate?
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0: 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And then can I get a complete on one deal?
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1: Go ahead.
0: Got a call from the security officer on scene advising there's no fire there. He was advised to call the alarm company.
1: Copy that. We're going to clear and return.
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1: 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Thank you.

0: Digital units are 1179 Springs and Vermeus. 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So far, it's a single vehicle accident. 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Port Poly, if you could start.
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1: N1, go ahead.
0: Yeah, DB plate 39542 to a black Honda truck.
1: That was David Victor in the beginning.
0: Be a disabled veteran's plate.
1: Copy that plate. 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
0: Copy. I got a second plate for you.
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2: 8 Frank Queen Nora 413 to a Cadillac.
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2: Everything.

0: 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Can you log a deal?
1: Call two, go ahead.
0: Adam 0646694. I do not need a return.
1: Confirm.

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0: Edward 1601447 to last of Smith.
2: Yeah.
1: 10-4, stand by.
2: What?
1: 4-5, go ahead.
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1: I'm just waiting to talk here. 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
1: We've had a few additional callers advising that somebody may have set this fire. We do have a call in for PD as well. They did see him leaving the area.
0: Battalion 21, copy.

0: Vallejo, Battalion 21.
1: Battalion 21, I copied. Engine 21 can handle, everybody else can clear.
0: Copy that. I'm clear, available.
1: Number.
2: 26, back clear.
1: 22.
2: Where's that? Okay.
3: Holding a 451 that occurred about 2 ago. In Stutz Alley, 1813 Sutter Street. Fire on scene. The vehicle.

0: 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That's how it's on team.
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1: George's was already here, AAA is here now.
0: Copy.

0: 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Well, Battalion 21.
1: Battalion 21, go ahead.
0: You have ETA for an officer?
1: Negative, they're at shift change right now.

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0: And once you get a PD unit, if they come from Sonoma into Stutz Valley, then we won't get jammed up.
1: So far.

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1: Affirm, and the battalion chief's advising you need to enter off the Sonoma side.
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0: Can you run an ID by number?
1: Hey, firm.
0: Give me D. David, 2004052, last of Teddy, female on the left.
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0: That returns to Arena Petty, born in 64. Brown over brown, 5 foot, 125, license status none issued, with a Sutter Street address and clear.

0: with 5 out of 5 Triplemen. William Adam Union Boy Frank. Adam Frank Lincoln 5 Frank. Nora Queen 27427.
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0: Heavens clear, not on file.
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0: Stay firm. William Adam Union Boy. Frank Adam. Frank Lincoln. 5 Frank Nora Queen. 27427.
1: Change the Queen to an Ocean.
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0: That VIN returns clear expired 4/14/25 on a 2015 Audi 4-door to 7 Lincoln Adam David 228 to a William Robinson 219 Campbell Avenue, Vallejo.
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1: 5547-5547.
0: I copy. And we're code 4 out here, just waiting for the fire investigator.
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1: 21 out of 10, go ahead.
0: Can I get an incident number and a time of call, please?
1: The incident number will be 26-000-8174. 26-000-8174. Time of call was 0708.
0: Copy, thank you.

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1: 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Paul 6.
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0: 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Is this a hostage situation?
1: He's outside right now. We're making contact.
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1: Go ahead.
0: That returns to a Michael Murphy Jr., born in 84, black over brown, 5'11", 160. He's valid. Clear with that address.
1: Okay. Pulse 6, he's going to be 10-15. Can you guys just make sure you do a search on him, because we don't know where the knife's at.

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0: 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Can you come over here?
1: Hey, bro.

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0: 10-4.
2: 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We gotta give him 1185.
0: 10-4.
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0: 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I'll go ask him now.
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0: 1083, spoke to the subject in the van. He's okay. And can you show us some follow-up at Kaiser?
1: 10-4.

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0: 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I'll be en route to evidence.
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2: Of course.
0: We'll go on.
1: Temporal, show you en route to the PD.
0: Affirmative, thank you.

0: They are.
1: Guys.
0: Can we start medic to our location? We're headed that way. Apparently the juvenile has taken pills and is requesting medical.
2: You're awesome.
1: They're requesting medical to what address?
0: It's the park right across from the 2700 Tuolumne.
1: 10-4, are you on scene with him now?
0: Negative, we're en route.
1: I heard, is anybody on scene with him?
0: The mother is.
1: What's your ETA there?
0: 9 minutes.
1: Copy. We're going to have to stand by on fire and medical until you, till we know that the scene is safe.
2: Hold your line up.
3: Ring of five. What was our ETA to get there?
1: 10 minutes.
3: I heart, don't call for medics until you're on scene, especially 10 minutes. Thank you.
1: 5-2-5-1, I'm going to attach you both.
2: Is this a medical emergency? Do we need to get a cut through or just a good one?
1: It's unknown at this point. It's third-hand information whether he took pills or not. He'll be at the park across the street from 2700 Tuolumne.
2: Copy.
4: You can log out 5-1.

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1: I Heart Blue.
0: Hi, Art.
1: Can you confirm what the park is across from 2700 Tuolumne, did she say? Or is it just a park inside of the complex?
0: She said something about Regent's Park.
1: Regent's Park?
0: It was hard to understand her, but possibly.
2: Can we make contact with our PSL and give them exact location so we know where to go?
1: Afram calling now.

0: 5-5-2, I'll be there in about 2 minutes if you have the RP flag me down.
1: Five Paul 251 iHeart. You guys can go ahead in 22. I just spoke with the RP and her son is at Cutter.
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0: 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Did you copy the traffic that the subject's going to be at Kaiser?
1: I heard, copy.
0: Will you be en route there, or are you done with this?
1: We're headed that way.
0: 10-4.

Flyo Charles 64. Charles 64, go ahead. Can I get a case number in 1185, please? Charles 64, your case will be 55 51 5551. I copy, thank you.

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0: 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It's been pending some time.
1: 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David 90.
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0: I believe David Natty's doing something with the dog. You cancel him. I'll take that cover.
1: 10-4 David Natty, you can cancel Polly. 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

0: Vault 5 and Poly 8, we're going to have to enter through Tech Valley. It's looking like we're going to have to enter through Packard Alley, which is on the south side of North Street.
1: Cover that. I'm up at Broadway and Serena right now.

0: Attention Vallejo units for 415 with a weapon. The weapon is a wood panel with nails on it at 2201 Tuolumne Street, 2201 Tuolumne Street. A resident has the wooden swinging at staff. He's in a black shirt, gray slits. Getting further.
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1: Hello, truck 21 has been waived off. Medic here with two.
0: Truck 21. Tide Pole 55, Pole 2, they just advised PD can cancel via 21.
1: Copy.
0: Five pole six, five pole eight, I'll show you 10-8. 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
1: 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Last unit I covered you, was that Paul 2? Go ahead.
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0: 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We're clear returning. Can you cancel medic?
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0: That returns to an Edward Yagavian, born in 95, black over brown, 6 foot, 167. He's valid, clear, with a American Canyon address.
1: Got it. You run it.
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The only update was the vehicle left northbound Broadway. And it's registered out of Carmichael.

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1: 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It was a black handgun.

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0: Last one's going to be 0.
1: Copy.
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1: Five Paul 2.
0: Good night.
1: Lieutenant was asking if that was you, Springs and Oakland.
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1: Last unit with traffic, 5 Paul 8, was that you? 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

0: Poi, Fosex. Hey, the other half, the female, she's right here in the bus loading zone. Can you just go talk to her, make sure we don't have a crime? 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

0: Paulie, I'm just getting flagged down for 10851. Can you route Charles unit? The vehicle just drove past us and we'll try to catch it. 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
0: 10-8 vehicle. We're in the area for this last call. There's a lady trying to flag us down for a 10-5-1. She just said her vehicle went towards 201 Main. I'm going to try to catch up to it. We need a PA to come and take the 10-8 report.
1: Copy that, and it's going to be the Santa Clara address and Santa Clara in Georgia, or the Sacramento address that's in the area?
0: Intersection of Santa Clara, Georgia.
1: 10-4.
0: Oh, wait, did you get a license plate? Negative, they didn't have one for me. It's a 98 older green Honda Accord, apparently just drove right past us.
2: It's a BFA driver, she just drove south on Santa Clara.

0: 5552, 5552, 5552, 5552, 5552, 5552, 5552, 5552, 5552, 5552, 5552, 5552, 5552, 5552, 5552, 5552, 5552, 5552, 5552, 5552, 5552, 5552, 5552, 5552, 5552, 5552, 5552, 5552, 5552, 5552, 5552, 5552, 5552, 5552, 5552, 5552, 5552, 5552, 5552, 5552, 5552, 5552, 5552, 5552, 5552, 5552, 5552, 5552, 5552, 5552, 5552, 5552, 5552, 5552, 5552, 5552, 5552, 5552, 5552, 5552, 5552, 5552, 5552, 5552, 5552, 5552, 5552, 5552, 5552, 5552, 5552, 5552, 5552, 5552, 5552, 5552, 5552, 5552, 5552, 5552, 5552, 5552, 5552, 5552, 5552, 5552, 5552, 5552, 5552, 5552, 5552, 5552, 5552, 5552, 5552 390, attach me to the stolen car.
1: David 90.

0: Is somebody still out with the original RP for the 10-8? She was on the phone with one of our operators and is now gone.
1: Negative. We saw the car pass us, and we went to it, so nobody else was on scene with the RP.
0: Copy that.

Let's see, plate on the tape will be 3 Tom Tom Paul 822. However, that locally comes back on a Nissan. Standby.

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1: Hey, units, that's going to be a similar plate. That plate that she gave is coming back on a Nissan. She's advising it's a Honda.
2: Okay.

0: 5, call 2.
1: Do we have a verification on the make and model of the vehicle?
0: We're attempting to. She's absolutely hysterical. We're trying to get further. She keeps saying it's a Nissan Honda. So we're advising her it's not, that plate doesn't return to that type of a car, and we're trying to get further. We'll advise as soon as we get it. She just purchased the car a couple days ago.
2: Lincoln 5, who did she point the car out to? I was taking a report.
1: Lincoln 5, to the unit that was out with the RP, did she point the car out to you?
3: We got 30 in information from another guy that came over from her and pointed the car out, said it just passed by us, so we took off trying to catch up. Might have a possible on it in front of 201 Main.
0: Copy 201 Main, code 33.
3: Code 34, negative, it's unoccupied.
2: Let's see if we can recover the car, if it's it.
0: Copy code 34, it's unoccupied, canceling the 33 for 201 Main.
2: Who asked for 33?
0: I gave it to him when they said the vehicle was there.
2: Can we check the plate on the unoccupied car and see if that's a car, please?
3: What I got is 4 Robert Mary 0588.
0: Copy.

0: 5 pulley. That plate is clear expired 2/8 of 20 on an 01 Honda 4-door. Release of liability to a Hano Quintero, Greenwood Street, Vallejo, for attempting to ascertain if that's the correct vehicle.
1: Copy. It has front end damages on the driver's side, front bumper. That helps.

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1: Good.
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1: Five, David 90.
0: Seven, Robert, Union Robert 384.
1: Copy.
2: Five, Hawk, David 90, we're behind the library.
1: Five, David 90.
0: Go ahead.
1: That returns expired 5/20/24 on a 98 Honda four-door to Edgar Lemons out of Fairfield. 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
0: Copy. I think we have the RP out here saying it's for vehicle.
1: Copy. It's the 7 Robert Union Robert 384 plate.

0: 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We can go code 4 and clear everybody from this. BRP does not want to report, and we're 10-8.
1: 5 Pulse 6, I copy. Units copy. You can all clear.

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1: I copy that, thank you.
0: Charles 61, Yukon 22, the RP does not want to make a report.

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1: Copy, we are all going 10-8. Thank you.
0: 10-4.

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1: All two, guys.
0: All two.

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1: 24 guys.
0: 6 really calls 4. FedEx is going to be transporting bot patient. Code 3-2.
1: I copy code 3-2. What location? Five call 8. Thirty-three, five, Polly.

0: 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Any other unit out with 5 calling?
1: I'm cuffed. Did you ask for a 34?
0: Affirmative.
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0: 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We have one detained. Everyone can slow down.
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1: Is Lane Park still on probation?
0: Stand by.
1: And see if he's allowed at this residence. I think he's banned from coming here.
0: Copy. His term probation for the 10-8 ends 2027. I'll stand by and check the terms.
2: There's not going to be a 273-5. There is no special relationship here. Negative prosecution for 242. All we have is the warrant and a MS-5 and probation.
0: Copy.

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0: Plate is clear current on a 26 Honda Utility to a Maria Matos out of Petaluma, class 458-88.
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1: Negative. Well, Truck 21, we see him rolling in right now.
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2: Copy. The fire's advising they're on scene. I'll see where they're at.
0: The fire right now. 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

0: 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PD is asking exactly where you are.
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542, what time does this call come in? And 542, can you contact the King Unit, please? Give me a call, I'll give you the number. 1 second, sir, I'm on the phone in the corner.

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1: Yeah, go ahead.
0: Can you 22 that case number that you just gave Paul 2, and then attach the MP case number into this call, please?
1: I copy.

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1: 23, copy. 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
0: Copy. What was that date for the report?
1: 27-27.
0: 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Thank you.

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0: Have a good idea. 7-5-8-7-8. Will do. Polly, do you copy the call?

Lance leaving a call for 23103 in the area of Tuolumne and Redwood. That was a male passed out behind the wheel in a white Saturn. When he woke up from other people banging on his window, he took off last seen southbound on Tuolumne.

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0: 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Engine 23, structure fire, 600, Lopes Road, Fairfield Fire Station 35. Cross of Red Top Road and Brittany Drive.
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0: 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Thanks for touch.

0: And David 90, I think I got that vehicle. We're going to be getting on eastbound 80 from Admiral. Admiral and Redwood.
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2: 5-1, I'm with him.
1: 10-4.
0: Back, we're in the number 3 lane coming up to the Columbus exit. We'll see if he stays on.
2: 290, Paul 1, I'm about 3 cars behind you.
3: Paul 6, I'm 80 in Redwood.
0: And David 90, just confirming there was a firearm mentioned in this report. And we are going to be taking the Columbus exit right now.
1: Copy, Columbus
0: exit. Looks like they're going to go on 37 westbound. And that plate is going to be 9 John Charles Robert 540.
1: That plate's clear current out of Carmichael.
2: Follow on right behind him.
0: Alright, but you hear that? I'll light it up now. We're coming up to Fairgrounds. They're signaling to pull over. Stand by. Alright, we're stopping on 37, just west of the Fairgrounds exit. Pulled over to the right shoulder.
1: Copy, 37, just west of Fairgrounds.
3: Full 6, I'm coming up to him.

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1: Go ahead.
0: We have your car stopped from earlier. You able to ID these guys or call the victim?
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1: The original call for the 417 was at 11:38, 1138.
0: Okay, thank you. 5-6, can you run an ID card, please?
1: Go ahead.
0: Sorry, it's pretty windy. E. Edward 309-6562 should be the last of Mallard, BFA.
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0: Your subject with the last of Mallard, born in 1990, 90 is clear, valid, negative case, female, black over brown, 54180 with an address out of Citrus Heights.
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0: Last phonetically, David, Ocean, Mary, Ida, Nora, Ida, Queen, Union, Edward, First of Alonzo, Adam, Lincoln, Ocean, Nora, Zebra, Ocean, DOVS 3995, 1995, BMA, out of Petaluma.
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0: Last of Mallard, Mary, Adam, Lincoln, Lincoln, Adam, Robert, David, first of Tracy, Tom, Robert, Adam, Charles, Ida, 824-1990, female out of Petaluma.
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0: 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You just let him just know Scorpio needs to be called out.
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0: Nicole, we didn't have a callback number. Be able to access that. Can you check first to see where it came from?

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